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3: 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Dr. Harrison, you just said something to me, and it was the most realest thing any owner, manager, leader would ever say.
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4: 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You'll never go anywhere else. Don't be crazy. 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
1: 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What's up, Dallas? 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
2: Yeah. Oh, you know, I just be getting out my body sometimes. 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It's cool.

0: 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Now, coming up next, I need to know, what are three good Father's Day gifts? 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

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Mr. Hem is here. 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

It's only a crime. I say it's only a crime if you get your dad a bad, bad Father's Day gift. That's Mariah the Scientist. We burn it blue. It's K104.

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0: 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They go to work for you in your case. 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
1: So we have a case where our client was a pedestrian who was hit by a hit and run 18-wheeler. 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

All right, Steve Nighters, how you feeling? Pre-Father's Day vibe. That's how we going today. We just want to elevate, for real, man. That Max B gonna hit him hard every time, man. This K104, yo, for DF Dubs, hip hopping R&B, DD and the Bay Bay Show. I'm the neighborhood hero, Rick Hustle. That's DJ Steve Nice. Follow him on the gram at Steve Nice and follow us at K104 FM. You know what I'm saying? Send in your pictures. We really want to know where y'all at Father's Day weekend, man. Y'all was outside, Summer Walker, man, Don Tolliver, man. Everybody been cutting up all weekend long, man. So what you doing for your father? What gifts you gonna get your dad?

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0: Hey, what's happening? 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
1: My name is Daniela.
0: Hey, you want to give a shout out to your dad?
1: To my mans, can I?
0: Yeah, absolutely.
1: Shout out to Ross Rose.
0: Hey, happy Father's Day, homeboy.
1: Yes, sir. Happy Father's Day.

0: Thing Nice, turn me up right now, man. Weekend Block Party going crazy, big brother. What we doing? Really bodying stuff up in here today, man. It's K104, yo, for DM Dubs, Hip Hop, and R&B, Diddy, and the Bebe Show. It's the Neighborhood Hero, Rick Hustle, man. And I'm looking at some of the cheapest tickets for the Chris Brown and Usher R&B tour. 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You get your tickets for free with us. The cheapest one right now, bruh, I'm talking about in the nosebleeds before the fees, is literally $200. 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Log on ASAP. No, Rocky, man. ASAP just came in town. I ain't seen no pictures yet. Get on my camera phone on the grab and send them to us. We trying to see what's happening. And keep it right here because Steve Nice is still going crazy, man. Round three, you ready? Let's do it. Weekend Block Party still banging. Let's keep it going. Let's get with a phone. Come on.
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1: It's Dee Dee in the morning, and I'm talking with my dentist, Dr. Phil Harrison. Okay, can we talk about veneers again? 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
1: Smell good, taste good, feel good, look great, shape like a number 8, real look fake, yeah, eat it up, whole plate.

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0: Yeah. Steve Nice, what it is, big brother? Weekend Block Party standing by you right now, baby. What song is you singing? Shot Call, NBA, Young Boy. Y'all know the business, man. This K104, Young for DM Dubs, hip hopping on B, DD, and the Baby Show. I'm the neighborhood hero, Rick Hustle, man. Young Texas Radio going crazy right now. And I had a question of the day run across my way like this. Somebody asked this to one lucky father outside the mall. He said,
1: what's better, crack or women?
2: What? I say crack.
3: Wow.
2: Because when women be up and down, crack always there for me. A woman would leave me, crack would never. You should try it sometimes. It might be good for you, but you should try it sometimes.
0: Man, I don't know what buddy talking about, but we ain't gonna get you that for Father's Day. How about I get you two tickets to Cash Money No Limits Tour? That's right, August 27th, man. AAC is not gonna be the same, man. Man, say. Log on to my camera.com right now. Don't be dumb, man. My big brother, Slim Thousand, is on the way with the weekend block party, man. We still in the building. It's K104.
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0: girlfriend or baby mama, because the R&B tour with Usher and Chris Brown is coming to town. 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

0: 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Ayy, big booty, big booty. 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
1: Big booty, big booty. 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

0: I know what they be starting their morning with, but hey, you starting the night like the right way today, baby. Hey, man, say, man, what song is you singing, Johnny DLD, with that bend, you understand me? Hey, I got the whole world bending right now. I just seen my boy Michael Jackson in Japan. Got them boys bending over there for real, for real. And I heard the Ben Bros turning up Ben Block tonight. Hey, I'm going to tell y'all right now, man, this weekend ain't never going to be the same, man. This K104 Young for DFW's Hip-Hop and R&B, Diddy and the Bebe Show. The neighborhood hero, Rick Gunster's in the house. And if you outside, like I know you outside, hit the line right now. Let me know where you headed to. The Ben Block, Forward, fucking town, 7th Street. No matter where you're going to be at, I need to know right now. 817-633-1045. You name it, me and Slim Thazza going to bang it. Thazza Hustle Show on that weekend block party. You already know how we get it started, man. Keep it here. It's K104, baby.
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Young Texas Radio for surely gonna get you right, man. And who's getting right out in the city right now? The country of England. That's right, Great Britain going crazy in the DFW, man. 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They went over, took over Deep Ellum early.

0: 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Right now, hold on. 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Lego!
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3: Hey, yo, what's going on? It's Trey G from K104. It's DD in the morning. Look, man, I got my guy here with me. 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
1: Yay! Slithel, tell them. Weekend Block Party still going crazy right now, man. I know y'all headed wherever y'all going right now. Stay dangerous. I need y'all up at Adam on Friday, on Sunday morning. 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I'm the neighborhood hero, Brick Hustle. That's my DJ, Slim Thousand. Follow him at Slim Thousand 104. And follow K104 FM on the ground. I'd be damned if I ain't tell you right now, man. It's been one hell of a weekend. Stick and stay. Big homie J-Rudd is on the way. We got more bangers to play, man. Slim Thousand, can we keep it going? Right now. Still rolling. Hold on. Hey, Weekend Block Party banging. Hold on. What is you singing? Keep it on right here. More flavor here. It's K104. Come on. Let's get it, baby. Come on.
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0: Dub, this the big homie Bay Bay, the big fish from K104. 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

0: 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It's Lil D, and we finna turn up for Sunday Funday with K104. 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

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I'll let your boy J-Rudd, 817-633-1045. And yes, I got them Lil Wayne tickets on the way. 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
1: Hey, twin. 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

0: DFW, this the big homie Bay, the big fish from K104. 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

came from. You know, she thinks she me when she driving this sport. 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
2: 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I don't even know, I just be getting out my body sometimes. It's just matching up to my aesthetics, but you know what I'm saying? Motherfuckers, I need to be appreciating it. It's cool.

0: 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And Master P and his No Limit Soldiers creeping in the tank. 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

0: Yo, DFW, this the big homie Bay Bay, the big fish from K104. 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

No, she thinks she me when she driving the store. Real over everything, I'm enforced. Lit up the city when I got a torch. I went and got it, I didn't have a choice. I'm from the dirty, we took the north. Step on the, I can't show no remorse. Straight in the streets when I jump out the porch. Yeah, Mrs. Trendsetter, whatever she do, they bite.

Bryson Tiller is coming to the city, man. And he got a new album, got the Neo Trap Soul Tour that's coming to the Dos Equis Pavilion on Monday, August 31st, man. He's not coming alone, man. Got a bunch of special guests on that thing like Magia Jordan, Ty Dolla $ign, and Austin Mills, man. 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

0: Dub, this the big homie Bay Bay, the big fish from K104. 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
1: Every community must deal with issues, face tough challenges, and make difficult decisions in order to grow and move forward. We're here today to identify the problems, talk about solutions, and come together to strengthen our community. This is What's Going On.
2: Thank you very much for joining us. I'm Lynn Hayes. So today, got some really cool people in the studio. We're going to talk to Amanda Aplin and Leon Pope. They are community outreach coordinators for Commissioner Roderick Miles Jr. Hello, hello, hello.
3: Hi there.
2: Let me ask you, explain your role that you do for Mr. Miles.
3: So in my role as community outreach coordinator, the simple answer to that is connecting people to resources, seeing their humanity and meeting them where they are.
2: Because I noticed online, I was looking up some information on you, and I know you've done like trauma awareness events, and you talk about understanding trauma. I find that unique because we really don't understand trauma, do we?
3: We don't. Sometimes we think that the way we operate and function is normal. In fact, there may have been an impact in childhood that has informed us on how we respond as adults. And so we think, oh, I yell when I talk because that's just the way I am. When in essence, it might have been a trauma impact from childhood where we don't know how to regulate. And so when we talk about trauma, we always try to get to the root of what happened with that trauma and how we can build healing into that space and then also move towards resiliency. And we do that by having honest conversations and bringing forth experts in those fields so that we can unpack it and move it forward in a healthy way.
2: Well, some of the trauma I notice, homelessness, being abused, being incarcerated, those are everything, everyday things that we go

0: under our inaugural Trauma and Resiliency Symposium that Commissioner Miles hosted in May was we talked about the foundational portion of adverse childhood experiences, and it's those things that you've mentioned, right? Whether a child has had an experience because there has been homelessness or there's been an incarceration from an immediate family member. Maybe they were in a home where the parents divorced. Maybe there was a constant moving, right? They didn't have somewhere that, where they were stable. These are all childhood traumas.
1: And you know what? Everybody looks at that as like being normal. Don't they, Leon? They look at situations like that as being normal.
2: They do. They look at it as though it's just a part of everyday life, and it really isn't.
1: So you came into, of course, being a community outreach coordinator. What was it for you, Leon, that brought you into this to do this type of work?
2: Community service. I've always liked to give back to the community for as long as I can remember. As a young kid, I was told to try to be part of something bigger than myself, and to be in this role gives me a lot of satisfaction. It really does.
1: What are some of the problems that you've tackled?
2: Oh, some of the things that we tackle, it goes across the gamut in terms of it starts as small as help me with my electricity payment. I'm getting evicted from my apartment. Healthcare issues such as I'm a caregiver to my mother. Can you provide me with some resources? It's just all types of questions and problems that we get that we help people solve.
1: And so as community outreach coordinators, Amanda, you have to get the word out to people to say, okay, let us help you with these things, right?
0: Absolutely. And, you know, one of the things that I'm really grateful for our leadership, 9 years ago, our former commissioner, Roy Charles Brooks, gave me the permission to create a coalition that we call the Fort Worth Health Coalition. And that was the reason behind it. We needed to have a place where community members who are moving the needle towards health and wellness, where they could collaborate, gather, and network, and not only network, but be able to help one another in connecting to the citizens. We have, you know, this is an impactful story that came out of that coalition recently was a grandmother who was raising her grandchildren, and she was going to bed one night, and she was shot through her home, through the wall.
1: No.
0: And she was shot 8 times. So in the following coalition meeting, our coalition member came forth and said, you know, we do great things here and we connect people to resources. This grandmother has had multiple surgeries. She still needs to care for these grandchildren. She doesn't have money to get to her appointments. Mm. She doesn't have transportation. And so the people that are in this group came together and immediately started sending resources her way. I'm happy to share that because we have that kind of community, that grandmother received the help that she needed.
1: That's incredible.
0: It's amazing.
1: And you know, we're up against situations like that all the time, you know, as people of color. And it's very difficult sometimes to find the help that you need. What is a challenge that you may have, Leon, being part of the community outreach or being a community outreach coordinator?
2: Well, we have the opportunity to be out in the public where we go where the constituents are, and that's how we find out what they need. But some of the frustrations are sometimes that people really don't want to open up about some of the struggles that they are going through.
1: Yeah.
2: As Amanda mentioned, not everybody wants to talk about their trauma.
1: Yeah.
2: Not everybody wants to share information about how their mother's at home struggling with Alzheimer's disease or how their father is struggling with prostate cancer. Some of the frustration is getting them to open up and share their experiences so you can be able to help.
1: And how do you do that? Because, you know, I know when I was growing up, it was like, you know, keep it in the house. You can't be going outside the house talking about this stuff.
2: Well, you have to foster a relationship. Sometimes you have to forget about what it is that you're actually talking about, whether it's Alzheimer's or prostate. You have to form a relationship and gain some trust from them. And by doing that you allow them to be a little bit more vulnerable and be able to open up to you.
1: It's one of my favorite words, too.
2: I know. I hope you say it better than I do.
1: Say it 4 times real fast. But so you put together the Fort Worth Health Coalition. How can people find you if they want more information?
0: So I'm on LinkedIn. And it's either through my name, Amanda Applin, and I do promote the Fort Worth Health Coalition.
1: You spell it. You know, somebody's in their car saying,
0: absolutely.
1: What did she say?
0: What did she say? It's Amanda, A-M-A-N-D-A. My last name is Applin, A, 2 P's like Peter, L-O-N as in Nancy.
1: Okay.
0: And if you follow me on LinkedIn, you will have access to the Fort Worth Health Coalition, or you can contact our office. Our office number is 817-531-5600.
1: So now you actually get together every second Monday?
0: Every second Monday of the month. We meet virtually. We found that works. You know, we did go through COVID. And so
1: yeah.
0: I feel like right now that's the best way to meet, although we were doing it in person initially.
1: Well, you know, now that's the one of the positive things that we got from COVID was
0: right.
1: Being able to do virtual work. it makes a difference.

0: It saves on gas. Just, you know, and right now gas is, you know, we all know about gas, so we don't have to say a whole lot about that. So when you meet, what are some of the things that you discuss?
1: So that space is specifically for community members, whether they're in the health field, whether they're in Alzheimer's education, whether they're dealing with trauma or they're dealing with like a group called Unbound Now that helps people that have been human trafficked, right? Mm. So there's a whole gamut of people that come into this space, and we sit and we listen to what's happening in that organization and how we can partner with them. Sometimes we have community fairs that come out of that. A lot of times it's presenters that need the topic experts to come and help support a program. Six Stones was recently in our meeting this month, and they're doing a summer program for those that need their youth to be somewhere. There's free programming for the, I think it's age 12 and up through high school, but they have free programming where you can come and they can learn how to not only navigate the next path towards high school and college, but even career opportunities.
0: And that's really good too, because right now people need things to do, and you know how it is when it's hot fun in the summertime, as some of us like to say. We are talking to Amanda Applin and Leon Polk. They are community outreach coordinators with Commissioner Roderick Miles Jr., and we're really breaking down understanding trauma. Yeah, okay, Leon. So I come to you and I just got a divorce. Me and my girlfriends can talk about divorce, but we sometimes don't realize the effect it has on us.
2: Divorce is very traumatizing to families because it doesn't only affect the two people that are going through a divorce. It affects the entire family. It affects the children dynamic, the children's dynamics of respecting the parents, or the whole dynamics of a stable home. So, yes, divorce is very, very traumatizing.
0: And it's funny, my parents divorced when I was 4 years old. And so I still remember that.

0: still need to come to one of these meetings because we all need help.
1: Yes. Absolutely. My parents divorced when I was a year old, and thank God for my grandparents. If it hadn't been for them, I don't know where I'd be right now. But, you know, looking back on my youth, I thought about it a lot. I always wondered why me. So, yeah, it was traumatizing to me as well.
0: And, you know, we don't think about mental health as part of our well-being. We're beginning to think about it more, but we really don't. That is a big part of our well-being because we think about, oh, well, you got high blood pressure or, you know, you're feeling sick or heart failure or whatever physical ailment. But there are the mental ailments too, right, Amanda?
2: Absolutely. And you're just right in the vein of what happens with trauma when it presents in your body. There's data that supports that when there is trauma that has not been released,
0: yeah,
2: right, in a healthy manner, that it fires off all these mechanisms. It can be diabetes, it can be high blood pressure, it can be high cholesterol, the things that are just kind of dormant that maybe have a hereditary, you know, component in your bloodline. Those things can be activated if we don't do it in a healthy way. I do want to share that one of the things that I'm really proud of, especially working in a space that we do in Precinct 1 under the leadership of Commissioner Miles, is he was able to carry over what his predecessor established, which was we connect people to resources. And he did that by being able to establish a initiative called Healthy Lives Matters. And that's because he believes in the village concept. All of us come together to make sure that we get the expected outcome, right? We want to help families. We do it together. We meet from the smallest, from the belly, all the way up to the eldest in the community, because they're all important.
0: The village. I mean, I know when I was a kid, I can remember if I did something wrong, you know, the neighbor would get me. And then when my mother got home, then it's going to be a different problem.
2: Absolutely. Yes.
0: Was it like that for you, Leo?
1: It was. I'm from a small town. And you get it before you get home. And then when you get home, you get it again.
0: Yeah, so you got absolutely. Your head.

0: I knew I deserved what was coming, probably. But it's a village, though.
1: It is a village.
0: And we've gotten away from that because, you know, life has gotten us away from it. It's not nobody to blame.
2: You know, one of the beautiful things that came out of the very first event that we did under the Healthy Lives Health Initiative was the prostate cancer screening event. And I jokingly say that when the men came together, this was a free event that Commissioner Roy Brooks had created as a result of his brother, Dr. Clarence Brooks, passing from prostate cancer. Okay. He diagnosed him first, however. So Commissioner Brooks was able to survive prostate cancer. But we invited all the men to come out, and we championed the efforts and said to the women, hey, bring the men that you love, your sons, your husbands, your brothers, your uncles, all the men in your lifeline. Like, bring them so we can test them for free. But what happened was the men would come and they started talking to each other about how happy they were to see one another, how long it had been since they'd gone to the, you know, to the doctor. This was free to them, but it became this bromance. That's the joke part where I would say they really embrace one another. And we're in our 12th year.
1: We're in our 12th year. Since 2015, we've tested over 2,096 men.
0: Wow.
1: And we've found 149 abnormalities in their PSA screening. So we are essentially saving lives with this event.
0: That is absolutely incredible.
2: Right.
0: And you know, for you, you're a man, obviously, but you know that that can be a tough one because some men just don't want to open up.
1: Men don't want to open up. They don't go to the doctor. They feel as though, okay, I feel okay today. So what good is it to go to the doctor? I feel okay. But we have to be champions of our own health. We have to be, protect our health in all ways possible.
0: And the exams are different now, too, because I also know that back in the day, a lot of men didn't want to go because they didn't want to be touched in certain places.
1: Well, that's true. That's true. But this prostate cancer event, it's a PSA screening. It's a blood draw. So we emphasize to the men, it's not, as Commissioner Brooks used to say, the rubber glove.
0: There you go. That's what I was trying to say. I didn't have the right word.
1: It's a free blood draw. And they go in, they get tested. They're notified by mail of their status. And if they're abnormal, then they have an opportunity to follow up.
0: Well, I think that's important, though, to let men know that.
1: Absolutely.
0: Because a lot of times they have that old mindset that the rubber glove is coming.
1: Right.
0: And you don't have to deal with the rubber glove, right?
1: Well, you do. That is still recommended on an annual basis.
0: Okay.
1: When you do your annual physical, it's still recommended that men get the prostate exam.
0: Right.
1: But the PSA, which is the prostate specific antigen test, which is a blood draw, I really appreciate how that's done because that actually gets more men in without feeling that the fear of it.
0: And also knowing other men are there and they're dealing with the same issues. Mm-hmm. We're going to come back and talk to Amanda Applin and Leon Pope. They are community outreach coordinators. I'm going to get that together and we'll be right back on What's Going On.
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7: Welcome back, having an insightful conversation with Amanda Applin and Leon Polk. They are community outreach coordinators for Commissioner Roderick Miles Jr. Got to get that junior in there, right, Mr. Miles? So you've been doing a lot of stuff with the Fort Worth Health Coalition, helping people with trauma, getting information out to the community. But now you have another event connected to Alzheimer's, Leon?
8: Yes, we do. On Saturday, August 22nd, Commissioner Miles and the Honorable Roy Charles Brooks will host the 11th annual Healthy Lives Matter Alzheimer's Education Seminar. This seminar will take place on Saturday, August 22nd from 9 to 2 at Tarrant County College Trinity River Campus downtown. This is our 11th year of partnering with the Alzheimer's Association, this event, and what we do is we invite experts to come in and talk about Alzheimer's disease progression, the latest in Alzheimer's research and treatment, and how to deal with challenging behaviors in the home for the family caregivers.
7: Because that's quite a bit, dealing with the behaviors and recognizing them, right?
8: Absolutely. So we provide sessions that help our family caregivers be more comfortable in working with their loved ones who are affected by Alzheimer's in the home. There are different types of dementia. One specifically is Lewy body dementia, and I wanted to mention that since we're talking about behaviors. That one really affects an individual to where their behaviors cause them to sundown, which means as later in the day as it gets, the worse their behaviors get. So we try to provide resources and education for our family caregivers to learn how to deal with that in the home.
7: Because really, who takes care of the caregivers? I mean, it's a lot on the caregivers.
8: It is. So we provide sessions even on that because we provide caring for the caregivers breakout sessions. So, you know, it's true when they say if you don't care for yourself, you can't care for someone else. So we do provide education on that as well.
7: Is it education where they have some relief? How do they take care of themselves? Just something that you can share.
8: Well, some of the resources that we provide and have access to is respite services. There are certain organizations like James L. West Center for Dementia Care and different organizations that provide respite care services so our caregivers can take some time out of their day to rest and recharge and give some attention to themselves while their loved ones are in a setting where they can have some type of activities and things like that so our caregivers can rest.
7: Yeah, and that's really, really important, isn't it?
8: It is. It is.
7: So
8: because
7: how do people,
8: caregiver breakdown is real.
7: It's very real because a lot of times people don't think about that. I mean, obviously you're going to think about the person that has Alzheimer's. You've got to take care of them.
8: Absolutely.
7: But I need to take care of myself as well.
8: Right. I'm a former caregiver to my grandmother who had Alzheimer's, and I was her primary caregiver, and to be honest, it literally killed me. It was tough. I had to do it from long distance as well, so I didn't know about caring for myself. I really didn't. So we really try to stress the importance of that.
7: Yeah, because you just need that extra tender love and care, TLC, for yourself.
8: You do.
7: So that won't be so crazy.
8: Absolutely.
7: So how do people get more information? I mean, we are talking about the Fort Worth Health Coalition. I mean, you can look up Alzheimer's, but is it something that when you do your monthly meetings or your meetings that people could get some additional information?
8: Well, you can always contact the Alzheimer's Association at alz.org. You can contact our office at 817-370-4500. We can put you in touch with resources, Alzheimer's, memory care, whatever, what have you.

0: going into the field of construction. They're in partnership with construction companies who are going to come ready to interview attendees and offer them jobs on site if they're ready. So this is going to be a great opportunity for everyone, but we definitely want to make sure that those who need a second chance and who are looking to build another career or just start a career, for them to come out and join us that day. And that's going to be at the Everman Civic Center.
1: Okay,
0: in the city of Everman.

0: basically their time.
1: These are free. And, you know, I'm grateful for you pointing out that they're free, because this happens through partnership. And that's something that we've done beautifully in Precinct 1 for as long as I've been with Precinct 1. And I know that that's the heart of Commissioner Miles, of making sure that we continue to partner with the right community stakeholders that can bring programming to the citizens of Tarrant County and even beyond.
0: As leaders, it gives you a chance to actually support each other. Because
1: Absolutely.
0: A lot of times, you know, people are depending so much on you. So it's nice that you can share information with other people, vice versa, correct?
2: Absolutely. Right. Absolutely. Right. These events are totally sponsor and partner driven. It costs them absolutely nothing to attend these events. And it's an honor to offer free education and resources to the community.
0: So let's talk about being incarcerated mm-hmm. or having a parent or a brother or a sister, Amanda, that have been incarcerated. That has to take a tremendous hold on a family.
1: It does. You know, incarceration, number one, it's literally taking the infrastructure of a family's foundation and just ripping it apart, especially if it's a parent, even a sibling or an uncle, someone that has a close relationship in the fabric of that family. It shifts on how you view security. It shifts on how you view provision or even your future. Your future is completely reshaped. And so the goal is connecting families who have experienced this in a way that they don't fall through the cracks. So what does provision look like? Maybe it's a job skills for that mother or that father that's left in the home. Maybe it's connecting the children to more programs where, you know, literacy is the component, or just social engagement, because sometimes those children will be more isolated because they've had this traumatic experience mm-hmm. happen. And so they withdraw. Right. And so we don't want that to happen. We connect with people like First Stop Reentry in the community. We have people that have come from the bus line to our office and have said, I've just been released and I need a job. And that's the first, you know, point of contact that we share. Cornerstone Assistance Network. There's so many great partners in Tarrant County that we have relationship with that we can connect them with. We also are connected to food banks. We have Community Food Bank, who is a phenomenal partner. I can't tell you how many times families who are in this scenario have called and said, you know, we don't have food and I need help right now. And it's been a phone call to that partner. And I've said, hey, this is how many are in the household. And the answer is always just have them stop by. Those are the partners that we leverage because we believe in reciprocity. If, like Leon said in the beginning, it's building trust. Mm-hmm. We're making these phone calls, but whenever you have something going on, whether it's at First Start Reentry or it's Cornerstone Assistance or it's another partner, we're showing up too. We're mm-hmm. going to be boots on the ground. We're going to roll up our sleeves because we believe in the work that you do. And we want to be a connector. We want to do whatever we can to help connect those citizens to resources.
0: So let me ask you a question. What can we do as a community to help you?
1: I would say today, follow Commissioner Roderick Miles on his platforms. What he puts out on his social media is all about the communities that we serve, the resources that we connect people to, and the programming that's offered for free. It's a one-stop shop. That way, when you follow him, you have access to our office. And if we don't have an answer immediately, we will do the work to make sure that we connect you. I think the hardest part of our job is when we find those very rare situations where we can't help that individual. And that's very rare. But we're committed to going through the process if they reach out.
0: Another traumatic experience, Leon, is losing a job.
2: Losing a job, absolutely. That is very, very traumatic. It affects the whole family. We have a partnership with Workforce Solutions of Tarrant County. We were talking about the ex-offenders and things like that just a moment ago. We're working with the First Stop Center of Tarrant County, working with Cornerstone Assistance Network, and we're doing reentry job fairs where those that have been formerly incarcerated can come and get job skills training, employment, housing, things like that. So we are making sure that we pay close attention to citizens who are needing employment in the community.
0: And that's really important. What about if you're at the age where you may be slowing down? I mean, are there still things for people that are maybe on the older spectrum than the younger spectrum? Are there things you can offer, Amanda?
1: Listen, I think that a lot of people don't know that Tarrant County College offers courses for what they consider seniors 55 and older for like $20.
0: Wow.
1: And you can learn new things, right? You want to pick up a different language. You want to pick up a different skill. Absolutely do that. There are a lot of organizations in our community that offer free classes for skill building. And so you could very easily have a different career. Maybe, you know, right now we're in the age of like social media mm-hmm. and digital all things.
0: Right.
1: It's easy to be able to get in a

0: setting and learn how to use a laptop, a computer, how to make images that can be promoted.
1: And I think that's what it is too, because a lot of people are like, well, you know some of the basics,
0: right,
1: but you might want to go to the next level,
0: sure,
1: of what you're trying to learn. And it's nice to know that you have something that can embrace seniors as well as somebody that's in their 20s.
2: Yes, and those resources help them kind of eliminate that fear. Mm-hmm. They're not always tech savvy, but there are individuals there that can help you reach the next level.
0: And I would say to anyone that is considering what the next is, if they have had a good career and they're looking for something on the next level, just to remember one thing: you're not starting over, you're starting from experience. You come with a wealth of knowledge. You probably come with a discipline that you can share with another generation, but you're still very viable. There's mm-hmm. there's still so much need of you.
1: But I think that's important, because people feel, you know, when you get older, you feel like, okay, well, I don't matter anymore, because our society thinks like that. Oh, okay.
2: There's a lot of self-doubt, and
1: yeah,
2: you have to help them overcome that.
0: Right.
1: Yeah.
0: Absolutely. And there are positions out there for people that are looking for that next thing, for that next step, just to continue sharpening their skills.
1: And I think that's really, really important. Again, Amanda Applin and Leon Polk, they are community outreach coordinators with Commissioner Roderick Miles Jr.
0: Yes, Tarrant
1: like
0: County
1: it.
0: Precinct 1.
1: Precinct number 1,
0: yes,
1: in Fort Worth. Even relocating, we didn't mention that. Moving is a big deal.
0: It's a huge deal. You know, I had the honor of presenting to a social work class yesterday on the trauma component that social workers will face when they're in the field and they're meeting with their clients. And one of the things is homelessness or relocation.

0: in the field and they're meeting with their clients. And one of the things is homelessness or relocating. And there was a young lady in the class, and I asked a simple question: where were you when COVID happened? Each of us can remember where we were when the world shut down.
1: Yeah.
0: And she said, I was homeless. Consider that. You were homeless when everyone was going home to shelter in place.
1: Mm-hmm.
0: And so it's riveting when you don't know where you're going to lay your head, when you don't know where your meals are going to come from, when you are hoping you have a job that can sustain you to, so that you can land well again, so that you can launch and become self-sufficient again.
1: And try not to get sick, because all these germs.
0: Yes. And we do have, you know, partners in the community, again, that deal with that as well. We have people like Union Gospel Mission who work beautifully in helping those individuals get back on their feet. They have programs that help them with money management, job building. They even have housing that's like temporary, but it helps for them to learn how to, you know, get back on track with paying their bills and how to build that income and be resilient. And so they can be self-sufficient.
1: And you have to be patient with yourself too, don't you? Because I
0: know much grace.
1: Yeah, because give yourself grace, because it's like you want to get it done yesterday. I mean, I do sometimes.
0: Right.
1: And I know that that's not

0: understand where people are coming from, and you have to want to help. You have to want to help, because they're trying to get to the next level in their lives, and you have to do whatever you can to help them get there.
1: And I think that's really important. Now, before we wrap up, let's get some contact information again. We are talking to Amanda Applin and Leon Polk, Fort Worth Health Coalition, but they are also community outreach coordinators for Commissioner Roderick Miles Jr., and we have been understanding trauma today.
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1: How about that? 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
2: So absolutely. Please reach out to us. 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Our office number is 817-370-4500. Again, 817-370-4500. And follow Commissioner Roderick Miles Jr. on Instagram, on Facebook, and Twitter, I believe, right?
0: That's right.
1: So he's on his social media platform, so you can find the commissioner.
2: You can find us. He can be found.
1: Okay, well, that sounds like a plan. I really appreciate you taking the time to come and share. This has been very eye-opening. You know, this is also a networking resource. It's just a lot that you're giving us, and I just thank you for stopping by and sharing it.
2: Thank you for having us.
1: It is a pleasure. I'm Lynn Hayes, and that's What's Going On.
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0: Dub, this the big homie Bay Bay, the big fish from K104. 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
3: 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Somebody tell them people Mr. Hem is here.
4: Whoa, whoa, whoa, whoa, whoa.
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0: Put me in a place on the map, cause I'm him. 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Somebody tell them people Mr. Him is here. Whoa, whoa, whoa, whoa, whoa, whoa. Mr. Him is here. Whoa, whoa, whoa, whoa, whoa, whoa. Mr. Him.
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ain't no, she thinks she me when she driving the sport. 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
1: bag. Shout out to Miss Trendsetter, man. That's a little baby right here on K104. You're home for DFW's hip hop and R&B, DD and the Bay Bay Show. Crack Controller, KMJ, the DJ, Father's Day, man. Make sure you call in to celebrate Dad, 817-63-1045. If you want to surprise him with some tickets to see Chris Brown and Usher, because Usher decided to release, or Chris Brown in this case, decided to release 10 more songs. And I listened to him. It's definitely giving that old Chris Brown vibe, man. But it's going down for that R&B tour live at the AT&T Stadium for 3 shows. Man, 3 nights long, 3 nights strong, September 10th, 12th, and 13th. All right. 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Or visit myk104.com for your chance to win. All right. On the way, you requested it. Got to bang it for you. Got that Future Metro Boomin' and K Dot like that. We're going to take it back a little bit with that Trillville, some cutting. And you know, we got to drop some new for you. One of my favorite records, man. It's that Coi Leray, Better Than Yours, featuring NBA Youngboy. Got to do it for the YNs across the DF Dub. Keep it right here and turn it up, man. It's K104.
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Look, the six is in the building with the largest. Right here, man. 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DD and the Bay Bay Show. You waking up early. Sunday fun day. Happy Father's Day to all the dads in the city. What I need from you right now, DFW, is to hit me. 817-633-1045. Shout that man out. If he's paying for your kids and he ain't they kids, a biological father, you need to wish him a happy Father's Day. If you woke up this morning, gave that man some strange for a little piece of change, you know, go ahead, wish that man happy Father's Day. You know what I'm saying? If he took care of you when you was down, if Ruth Chris was your first date and that man didn't have anything to do and y'all had been together for years, wish that man a happy Father's Day. You know what I'm saying? 817-633-1045. DFW, show out for Pops today. We doing it big for his day. All right, keep it right here, man. Turn it up. It's K104. Let it out.

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5: 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Absolutely.

0: What you calling up here for?
1: But Father's Day. I thought we was doing something.
0: Girl, are you going to wish that man Happy Father's Day or not?
1: Yes.
0: What? Go ahead and do it. What are you talking about?
1: Okay, I
0: just want to say Happy Father's Day to my friend Devin and to all my brothers. This is so much,
1: Taya. So, yeah, Happy
0: Father's
1: Day, real fathers out there, and y'all keep doing y'all big ones.
0: Okay, good. Thank you. All right, just tell me what station you rocking with, girl.
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0: That woman said, get away from me. I love that song, Timbs. Right here, Ben K, 104, y'all on for DFW's Hip Hop and R&B. DD and the Bay Bay Show, KFJ the DJ on your Father's Day Sunday, man. Give your pops a shout out, 817-633-1005. You got to do it today for Dad. And what Dad might want to, he might want you to get these tickets to check out J. Cole for that Fall Off tour. Yeah, I think that's a great gift. It's going down live at the American Airlines Center on Saturday, September 19th and 20th. That's 2 days long, 2 days strong. 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All right, on the way, you know you requested it, so you know what I got to do? Got to bang it for you, okay? Got that Cardi B enough. We going to do it with Drake, Janice, Shut the F Up. I wonder who Janice is. Somebody call me and tell me who Janice is, man. And then we got that Billy Gang Cushions in that YK Knees. Show me what y'all friend do. Keep it right here, man. Turn it up. It's K104. Let go.
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0: It's KMJ the DJ on your Sunday fun day, man. And it is Father's Day, okay? So you need to shout your daddy out. 817-633-1045. Shout your daddy out, okay? Hey, you know what dad wants? Besides sleep today, because y'all been harassing this man up until this point. Let that man rest. Try to get him some tickets, man. Cash Money versus No Limit, man. It's that tour coming to the city live at the American Airlines Center on Sunday, October 4th, man. I want to hear from you, DFW. Boy, are you a Cash Money millionaire or a No Limit soldier? Because we got Juvie on the thing, Manny Fresh, Silk the Shocker, BG, my ex, X-Mac, Fiend, Mercedes, Chopper, Mr. Swerve, and the Yin Yang Twins. We got to take it to Atlanta, too, man. 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

0: So go ahead and shout your pops out. That's 817-633-1045. Do it big for pops or the man you called daddy this morning. And, man, I just saw a video just a few minutes ago. Kehlani was performing on stage at Live in Vegas, and she had this dress on, this really short skirt on, and you could see, like, her... I don't know if I can say that on air. You could see her front part, the kitty. That's what we're going to refer to it as. And I was like, dang, I didn't know she was that thick. I didn't know it was that fat. But, man... If you're trying to get them tickets for daddy so he has something to look at, she's going to be here September 16th, live at the Dos Equis Pavilion. Man, she's got some special guests on that thing. You got Duran, Bernard, you got Isaiah Huron, and then a few more special guests, man. So keep it right here at Cable to 4. 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I got to bag it for you, man. Got that big extra plug, the largest, that Chris Breezy residuals, then we're going to take it back with the baby and that bop. All right, just keep it right here, man. Turn it up. It's Cable. Let's go.
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I needed some.

Playboi Carti with that Rather Live right here on K104. Man, it's KMJ the DJ celebrating it for Dad today. Give him a call right now. Or you want to shout him out, 817-633-1005, man. Bryson Tiller is coming to the city. I'm going to talk about that in just a second. But right now, it's Kehlani with Folded. Turn it up. It's K.

0: Wake up with the legends. Birdman. 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And more. When a Cash Money No Limit tour pulls up to the AAC on October 4th.
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0: I heard what you said through the grapevine. Funny thing about your problems, they ain't mine. Staying up through the late night. 20 seconds to game time. Getting religious with it. Time crossing these state lines. 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

grapevine. Funny thing about your problems, they ain't mine. 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

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Right here, man. 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Crowd controller, KMJ the DJ on your Father's Day. Before I step up out of here, man, I got to let you know, Bryson Tiller is coming to the city. Yes, sir, Mr. Don't. It's coming to the city, man. It's going down for that Neo Trap Soul Tour, man. Live at the Dos Equis Pavilion on Monday, August 31st, man. You know, it's going to be a bunch of special guests on that thing, man. It's got Majid Jordan, Ty Dolla $ign, and Austin Mills. You want your chance to get you and your pops for Father's Day some tickets, man. 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Also, while you're on your phone, your socials, follow me. KMJTHEDJ, man. I'm about to go ahead and take me a nap. I got to get to brunch, man. If you want to come kick it, man, with one of the most fantastic brunches, Black-owned spot in Addison on Beltline Road. It's called Nuevo Noir. Shout out to my peoples. We're going to be in the building, man. I'm going to be in the mix from 1 to 6 p.m. All right, man. We're doing the big for dads today, man. Make sure if you come on out, man, you buy your pops a drink or something, man. But most importantly, make sure you love and check on your pops today, man. I'm sure he'll appreciate that to you. It's not necessarily the gift. It's the communication and the love you spread on them. So go ahead and do that for your pops today. All right, man. DFW, stay safe. My girl Lil D is up next. Just keep it right here and turn it up. It's K104. Let's go.

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0: Dub, this the big homie Bay Bay, the big fish from K104. 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
0: 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You already know.

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0: 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Please just rewind and shake it to the max.
1: Oh, shit. Let's see if you remember this. Another throwback vibe on K104.

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I went and got it, I didn't have a choice. I'm from the dirty, we to the north. 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

0: You know, Happy Father's Day to Big X the Plug. He speaks very openly about the joys of being a father, the challenges of parenthood, having to, like, you know, be Big X, be on the road, be away from his family, and how he's literally only doing all this music stuff for his kids. I love that. And if you know your kid's dad is like that, don't you get that man no socks. Don't you get that man no drawers and no white t-shirts. You get him that because it's Thursday. Don't you do that to that man. Can he get a steak? You know what I'm saying? Like, can he get something that he want? Them Jordans? Maybe some tickets to the Cash Money No Limit Tour. Details on that in 12 seconds.
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0: Catch Birdman and his Cash Money millionaire, Shannon and Diamonds. 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
2: 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This Cat Daddy with K104. Yeah, 1-800-TRUCK-WRECK is always there for you when you want to tell us what happened at your wreck. But sometimes the wrecks are so bad, you don't even remember what happened. Good thing for you, I got my girl Shivani and the Crash Animations team that can reenact what happened.
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0: 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We cruising. 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

0: Dub, this the big homie Bay, the big fish from K104. Hey, listen, if you've been in a bad crash, you need to move different.
1: Yeah, no doubt, because insurance companies know exactly what they're doing, Bay. Most injured people don't. Insurance companies, they just protect profits.
0: Hey, because you know, your bad crash may mean big cash.
1: Exactly, which is why they'll try talking you into selling your rights for cheap, less than you deserve.
0: Don't let that happen. Make a power move right after your bad crash.
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Lil D. Hey, did you go see A$AP Rocky the other day at the AAC? Okay, well, first off, happy Father's Day to him. Can you get off of Rihanna so she can maybe go to the studio? Maybe she just need to drive there and, like, see it. But anyway, at the A$AP Rocky show, it was some people at the AAC fighting. So what did Rocky do? Stop the whole show. But not just stop the show. Tell security to scoop them up, bring them on stage, and he, like, let them perform a little piece of the song with him. While we can't say, like, oh, you're rewarding men for behaving badly, I think what he did was defuse the situation. It probably wasn't nothing. Like, it was probably, oh, he stepped on my shoe. Like, you know what I'm saying? Y'all was gonna go to jail over something dumb. And instead, on the Don't Be Dumb tour, he made a smart decision. So, salute to A$AP Rocky.

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0: because you had just one more 3 rounds ago. Because the 5 a.m. flight seemed like a good idea at the time. Because check engine lights always appear at the worst possible times. 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

0: type. Might put some dollars in my glass, whoa, on my mic. 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Y'all just type.
1: Put on, I don't hang with rats, that's some new type. Get it whacked on the news type. 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Just a sad, running through the crew type. Got a bad at home, voodoo type. 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

0: 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It's Lil D. Happy Father's Day to Drake. That's, you know, hey, I bet you're a better father than them three albums you put out. But you go, boy, and I am I can't believe. Anyway, Tayshia Alexa should be here in 6 minutes. Please play some better music, okay? I love you.
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Is Tasia Alexa on the tables? Hey, make sure you hit us up at Tasia Alexa at Lil D on Air at K104 FM. Either way, we got you. Just let us know what you want to hear. Weekend block party mix. And happy Father's Day, of course, if you're riding with the babies.

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0: On the couch with my favorite sinner. I was about to, but you convinced us. Should I decorate her walls or log off to Pinterest? Never too late to meditate on emotional attachments. You

Never chase bread, chase the vision. Make your word when you say it, be the business. No cap, God am a witness. Success feel better, independent. 9-11 at the Valley, Adelinic. Big Master P vibe, no limit. Ballin' hard on another hemisphere. Somebody tell them people Mr. Hem is here. Whoa, whoa, whoa, whoa, whoa. Mr. Hem is here.

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Man, Tayshia, I was trying to find a perfect time to talk about it, but I don't think that there is one. When I saw this news by Tay Keith, bro, it made me so sad. 29 years old. What is going on? The cause of death has not been released yet, but I mean, it ain't gonna bring him back, so I don't be worried about stuff like that. 29, Tay Keith made some of the biggest hits. You know the tag, Tay Keith. You know what I'm saying? His family released a statement, and they were saying that he was a graduate and an honorary professor at Middle Tennessee State University. He was an alumni, a mentor. Obviously, he made amazing music, and they said they take comfort in knowing that his legacy will live on through the music that he created and the opportunities he provided and the lives that he touched. Man, I just, prayers for the family. You don't want to, nobody want to bury their kid, you know? And 29, he didn't get to have kids. Like, he didn't, it's so many things in life that he had left to do, but it's also so many things he was able to accomplish at just 29 years old. So rest in peace to Tay Keith, for real.

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1: 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So grab your people, grab a glass, and play this one loud. You got gold, so bring it, bring it, bring it. I said you got gold, so just bring it, bring it, bring it. Give me more, baby. This track is brought to you by Crown Royal. Please drink responsibly. I said you got gold,
2: so just bring it. Hey, it's your boy, J. Cruz. We cruising. 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Somebody.

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0: 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It's Lil D. Yes, apparently the biggest and largest sports event in the whole world, Craig, is going on, you know, and everybody's trying to figure out where they're going to watch the FIFA games and things like that. Well, the feds was looking at drones. They seized over 100 drones at the World Cup venues worldwide, including 18 in North Texas. So you mean to tell me y'all got time to spot out drones? And then, like, I don't know if you know, but the radio station is very close to AT&T Stadium, right? Like, we up the street, right? I seen police on the top of the parking garage the other day, and I was like, what they doing up there? And I was told they was up there looking for prostitutes and Johns. I was like, y'all ain't got nothing. What about the missing children? Can y'all go find some evidence to get Carmelo Anthony? Just, no, we ain't, just drones, huh? Boy. Okay.
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Work on

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0: It's K104, your home for DFW's Hip Hop and R&B, Dee Dee and the Bebe Show. It's Lil D. I see Versus announced B2K versus Pretty Ricky, and I went, okay, Pretty Ricky gonna wash them boys. But it's almost like you can't compare them. Like, to me, B2K was when I was like a young teenager. Oh my God, I'm so in love with them. You know what I'm saying? And then Pretty Ricky was like, you know, grind on me. Like, oh, we kind of grind. So, like, it's different eras, I think, of music, because we loved one group when we was kids. We loved another group when we was grown. However, at least B2K still in shape, because Baby Blue better keep his shirt on. The Versus is Thursday, so we going to see who win. You remember they had the Cash Money No Limit Versus? Well, now they going on tour.
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2: 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He can tell you better than I can. It's the Big T, UCK. Talk to him, big homie.
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ain't gonna lie. I wonder what would Big X sound like if he was Big Tex at the State Fair. Man, let's get to it, man. Cardi B, we outside anytime. It's K104. Let's get it.

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0: All right, all right, turn it up. This next track by Crown Royal, oh, it's got a way of getting everybody together. So grab your people, grab a glass, and play this one loud. You got gold, so bring it, bring it, bring it. I said you got gold, so just bring it, bring it, bring it. This track is brought to you by Crown Royal. Please drink responsibly. I said you got gold,
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Gathered at the mud, 6-1-0, oh, thug-o. Top real sleek, big tip, big gun, oh. 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Hit her, 3-pointers on the chain. Fresh new J's, AMG, switch lanes, oh. 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

0: Yes, sir. It's Steve Nice. Turn me up right now. Weekend Block Party. Bang it, baby. Father's Day weekend. Let's go get to it just like this. It's K104, y'all, for DM Dubs and Hopping on B, Diddy and the Bay Bay Show. It's the neighborhood hero, Rick Hustleman. And on Father's Day, if y'all not celebrate like Jameis Winston and the Brits of England, like how they been doing for these big games, soccer games, man, I'm going to tell you right now, if you ain't seen Jameis Winston out here in Dallas this weekend, this last little week, listen to him right now.
1: Oh, my gosh. 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

0: ladies, it's time for Usher to feed you cherries and Chris Brown to take you down at the R&B Tour. 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

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T.I., what you know? 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For real, for real. 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I need some shout-outs for they dads today, man. 817-633-1045. 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

0: Hey, what's happening?
1: How you doing?
0: I'm good. How you doing? Who's this?
1: Keisha.
0: What's up with it, Keisha? Where you calling from?
1: I'm calling from Dallas.
0: Okay, then. Girl, Dallas too damn big for that. What part of Dallas?
1: Because I'm in
0: Hutchins,
1: but I'm from West Dallas, so that's a...
0: I got me a little Singleton and Bickles or somewhere. You over around that little area right there. Okay, then.
1: All the way in there.
0: I got a stepper with me on the phone. All right, then. We're going to give a little shout out to your pops real quick.
1: Of course. My father is deceased, so I do want to say happy Father's Day in heaven
0: for
1: my
0: dad. Already, man. Well, praise be to him and to God for that one. I appreciate that, man. Tell everybody what that station is.
1: They want to
0: Nah, for real. West Dallas, what it is.
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It's Birdman and his Cash Money Millionaire, Shannon and Diamonds. 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

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Keep it locked. It's K104.

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1: Boy, they the f- down.
0: Where all the scammers at. They going to jail. 2 to 5. State time. Young Miami, spin that. 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
3: 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In Diara from Detroit, an overworked teacher finds herself drawn into a cold case. 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Then in Ruthless, a woman works to free herself from a religious cult. 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Plus, Eva Marcel returns as Madam, a woman who fights to retain control of her exotic male dancers in the final season of All the Queen's Men. 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

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Shout out Devin Booker of the Phoenix Suns, man. For real, for real. Because that's two player, man. Just seen the video online. Listen to the reaction his father found out when he saw the jersey number change. 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

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Chris Brown and Taylor. Yeah, man. On a Father's Day weekend like this, I know you're going to feel it. Keep it here. It's K104.

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Slim, quit playing with him. It's Father's Day, man. If you got a shout out for your dad, and I need a funny dad story, 817-633-1045. Hit the line right now, man. It's the Thousand Hustle Show right here on K104. You're on for D-Dubs, hip-hop, and R&B, DD, and the Bay Bay Show.

He just pulled up and asked us, why are the speakers banging so loud and the window shaking? Now, I done told you, we just got all papers. I'm not going back because of you, bro. We can't block party banging right now. That's if the laws don't call again. It's DJ Slim Thazz and Rick Hustle in the house, man. It's K104. You're on for DL Dubs, Hip Hop, and R&B, DD, and the Bebe Show. Happy Father's Day one more again to all the good dads of the DL Dub. Holding it down and staying down with their kids. Take

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12: 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You work hard, take care of your family, make it to every game. But in an instant, everything changes. When you're hit and hurt, the trucking company's lawyers and adjusters are already building their case against you. That's where the Godsey Law Firm steps in. We fight back, we protect your future, and we don't stop until you get the justice you deserve. Hit and hurt. 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
1: Tonight you're planning on watching the ultimate soccer showdown. During the match, you'll probably drink vodka, which will lead to texting your ex and maybe dancing on the bar. You should be a little worried, but you aren't, because you're not going to do any of those things. Tonight you're going to drink differently with RK, creating alcohol-free spirits since 2011. 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